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So I went online shopping for some 4th of July clothes, and there's a shirt that says, "Back up, Terry, back." I'm like, what is that from? I'll give you more context in 5 minutes, but right now, Jacob Hackworth, "What Took You So Long?"

0: John Morgan, Kid Myself on 96.3 KHA Country, El Paso's number one for new country. I'm Amber Banda with iHeart. And I was trying to get a few outfits for this weekend. You know, it's America turning 250, and I have a lot of events that I'm going to be going to. So there was a shirt that kept popping up, and it said, back up, Terry. I'm like, what is this? So apparently there was a viral video of a guy named Terry who's in a wheelchair, and he lit the short fuse on a box of fireworks.
1: Bag up, bag up. Bag up, Terry. Put it in reverse, Terry. Put it in reverse. Oh, Lord. Lord, Jesus. Oh, Lord. Oh, Jesus. What you doing, Terry? Terry, what you doing?
0: So apparently this video went viral 8 years ago. Terry was unharmed, and he was even the guest of honor in a Texas parade. People raised money so he could have a better wheelchair and a new van. And hopefully he's still being safe around those fireworks. Keep it here for more on 96.3 KHA Country.
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1: 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It's 4th of July weekend, or as dogs know it, the apocalypse. Taylor Swift is expected to get married this weekend in Madison Square Garden, which means for once it'll finally make sense for her to constantly be on camera in a sports arena. Temperatures in New York City could reach 104 degrees tomorrow. Even hotter, the armpits of Taylor's wedding planner. And a daily cup of coffee could lower your risk of liver disease. Unless you're drinking Irish coffee. 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

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Go follow me on social media, Amber Banda 915. I'll talk to you tomorrow.

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It's Wayne D and Tay. And listen, no matter where you are in El Paso, the best country always plays here. Thanks so much for turning on 96.3 KH Country, El Paso's number one for new country.

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1: Holy Thursday. I wasn't even ready, but it's here. Looking for a kickstart call. That could be you. 1-877-367-4432. Here's Zach Top. 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
1: 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America 250 is coming up. 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And we're excited to celebrate that with big money. So you want to win, just keep your radio on. 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

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What's going on? It's Wendy and Tay. And listen, no matter where you are in El Paso, the best country always plays here. 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
1: It's the latest news straight out of Nashville. 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
2: All right, so the Alan Jackson show that happened over the weekend will be talked about for years. But not only was it an epic send-off for his fans, it was also something that raised big bucks for charity. As you know, one thing that led to his retirement is the fact that he was diagnosed with CMT disease, which is the rare nervous system disorder that ultimately, you know, led to him retiring. Well, he raised well over $2 million to find cures and donated it to the CMT Research Foundation to advance potential treatments for CMT and approved therapies. All right, next, Kenny Chesney continues to be both a legend and a current country powerhouse. Prior to his show just last Friday at the Sphere, the singer was surprised with a Pandora billionaire plaque commemorating 8 billion streams on the streaming platform. Now, Kenny Chesney still has a way to go to beat Jason Aldean, who currently holds the title with 11 billion streams. And last, Clint Black, his health issues have caused him to cancel his scheduled shows for tomorrow night at Pearl River Resort in Mississippi. According to a statement, the singer was admitted to the hospital on Sunday night after developing an infection in his tonsils. He is currently receiving treatment, though. And according to his post on social media, it says Clint is on the mend and will make a full recovery and is expected to discharge from the hospital later this week. Clint's next scheduled performance is July 9th. And we're just glad he's okay. That's your iHeart Country Roundup with

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1: It's already after 8 o'clock. Hopefully your Thursday has been awesome. It's your buddy Wayne D. She is Tay. Got the latest from Luke Bryan. Always trying to play new country for y'all. This one is awesome. It's called Country and She Knows It. Check it out.

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What's going on? It's Wendy and Tay. And listen, no matter where you are in El Paso, the best country always plays here. Thanks so much for turning on 96.3 KHEY Country, El Paso's number one for new country.

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1: And we're diving in. Group therapy happens every Thursday. And we appreciate you hanging out. You want to be a part of the conversation, you're definitely going to want our number. 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
2: All right, so it seems like Robert, right? That's who we're helping out today. It seems like his wife has maybe got a new style.
1: Oh, Lord. Tell us the story, bud.
3: Yeah, so my wife and I went on vacation recently to a, nice couple island. And as you do, she got, like, the cornrow braids going on, which is great when we were there, but now we're back, and she kind of wants to keep them. She doesn't want to take them out, and that's just not for me. So I don't really know how to approach this.
2: Oh God, she's like really attached to it, huh?
3: Really loves it, and I just think it's great when you're on vacation and kind of time to get back to reality.
1: You're back home, babe. Time to knock this whole thing off. How does he tell her? Can he tell her? Or does he let her just live her?
2: I think you just let her do her for a little bit. Because I don't think she'll stick with it for very long.
1: Here's what we do. Tomorrow, listen about this time again. And we'll have Tay talk about how awful women look after vacation randomly if they leave the braids in.
2: No, I don't want to break it to her.
1: No, you don't break it to her. You just say it in general.
2: Oh.
1: And then she'll go, oh, God, that's right. I'm just trying to, like,
2: I don't want to do that. No.
1: Listen, how should he handle this? You got to help. 1-877-367-4432.
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2: Already?
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What's going on? It's Wendy and Tay. And listen, no matter where you are in El Paso, the best country always plays here. 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
1: And El Dean is on there 9 o'clock, already after 9. Week has just flown by. A lot of people off tomorrow, not us. Tomorrow's like technically a holiday because the holiday landed on the weekend. I love that for you. Anyway, here's Lauren Elena and Chase Matthew.

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1: This group therapy is a good one. It's tough. We've actually never had a group therapy like this before.
2: Yeah, so Robert said that they went on vacation, him and his wife, and mm-hmm. she came back with those, like, you know, little tropical braids. And yeah. she is not taking them out of her hair, even though they're back in the real life.
1: I tried to do that on a vacation with my beard once, and my friend was like, don't even. Don't.
2: You braided your beard?
1: Yeah, like a pirate, kind of. But, like, you know.
2: Oh, God.
1: Never mind. Linda's hanging out. How does he handle this? Does he tell his wife, like, uh-uh?
3: I think he might just start talking about how much he loves her natural hair, ooh. You know, and how much he loves to play with it. And, you know, when it comes out, run his fingers through it. And you know, maybe by offering something like that, you know, as opposed to the way it looks, could be something that would encourage ooh. Her.
1: Yeah, I just thought of something. Mm-hmm. As a, what if in an intimate moment, he's like, oh, you look like somebody else.
2: Yep. Oh, no.
1: Pop them things out in a heartbeat.
2: Yeah, but I don't think that might start a whole other argument.
1: Listen, I might not be the right guy to take advice from, but we got more coming up with group therapy. We would love for you to check in. You could always hit us on Instagram at Wayne D and Tay.
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1: And we thank you for hanging out with us. Keep in mind, you can follow us on Instagram. We would greatly appreciate the support. It's at Wayne D&T.
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1: 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Bringing that your way in under 15 minutes from now.

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What's going on? It's Wendy and Tay. And listen, no matter where you are in El Paso, the best country always plays here. Thanks so much for turning on 96.3 KHEY Country, El Paso's number one for new country. 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
1: That is the latest from Kane Brown. The song is called Woman. What's up? It is Wayne, D, and Tay. Group therapy, do it every Thursday, and this is a good one. We're going to need your help sorting out the drama, though, so stay close if you didn't hear it yet. We'll talk more in a few. 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

0: 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What's going on? It's Wendy and Tay. 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
1: 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Is it dream come true to have my song on the radio? It's still crazy to say. Here's my song, Boston. On a

0: Hey guys, it's I Heart Country on The Verge artist Stella Lefty. 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
1: Back. So when you said your vows, that's exactly where I said, thank God for open bars, 'cause watching all this ain't easy. 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
1: Oh, this is a classic. It was a breakup that went wrong. How did the guy get even on his girlfriend that cheated?
2: Oh, gosh.
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What's going on? It's Wendy and Tay. 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

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What's going on? 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

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What's going on? 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Thanks so much for turning on 96.3K. 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

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Now, I know it's Friday, and that's already really good news, but how about a good news story to go on top of that? Hang on for two songs, and I'll share some with you.

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So I got a topic I want to discuss next hour. What was your favorite summer vacation growing up? 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
1: Good evening, Rick. This is John from Waco. We're doing construction tonight. All looks nice and cool, and we love listening to y'all's music while we're working. Y'all have a good night.
0: That's the only time to do work these days in Texas, isn't it? Thanks for listening, brother. You know, well, I'm a-

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7: 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End of the work week with me, Granger Smith, your host of After Midnight. I've got this topic. What was your favorite summer vacation growing up? You got a story behind that? Let me know. 866-607-8383. Earl Dibbles Jr. is also coming in here with a dumb criminal story. It's After Midnight. Hour number two begins right now.

0: 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Okay, we're going to talk about this in two songs. What was your favorite summer vacation growing up? 866-607-8383.
1: I don't know if you were looking at me or not. 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I don't mean to...

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1: Hey, Granger. My name's Simone. It's Southern California. Up early, heading fishing. So it's going to be a good day. 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
0: You're absolutely right. 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Wish I was going with you. Thanks for listening. Amen.

El Paso Station for New Country, 96.3 K Hay Country. We've got a city mayor getting into a fight over some yard work. Earl's going to drop in and share this dumb criminal story with us next.

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You're ready for another history lesson? Well, we welcomed a new state into the Union on this day, and subsequently, baked potatoes became popular. I'll share what went down on this day in history, plus some other things in two songs.

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1: Hi, Granger. 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I'm a delivery driver working at night. The best show after midnight.
0: Erica, thanks for the encouragement. I appreciate you so much. Baby.

0: here's what's new in Nashville. Here's Ann Hudson.
1: Oh, this is funny. Lauren Elena is keeping fans on their toes while she was performing the Johnny and June Cash classic called Jackson with Darius Rucker on stage. She suddenly switched things up by launching into Sir Mix-a-Lot's Baby Got Back. Oh my God, the crowd went crazy. They loved it. And Darius looked like he was just having as much fun. You can watch the video at aftermidnight.com. Well, do you have any big 4th of July plans? I know our country stars are busy. Keith Urban is going to be headlining America's biggest July 4th celebration in Houston. It's Freedom Over Texas, all part of America's 250th birthday celebration. Willie Nelson's 4th of July picnic, that's going to be happening at the Circuit of the Americas in Austin. So several different things happening there, and I hope you have a fantastic 4th of July.
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Okay, topic of the hour. What was your favorite game playing outside as a kid? We'll talk about this in two songs. Think about it. 866-607-8383.

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1: Hey, Granger, it's Nancy, Jefferson City, Missouri, on my way to Lowe's. I listen to you every morning. You're great. 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
1: You know, some people will do anything for a hot and ready pizza, including go to jail for one. Earl's going to share this dumb criminal story next. 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

El Paso Station for New Country, 96.3 K-Hay Country. Last hour, the topic was, what was your favorite game to play outside as a kid? 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
1: 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This is Nick calling in from Mishawaka, Indiana. Just wanted to say thanks for keeping us company overnight.
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Hey, thanks for sharing your Friday, or at least part of it, here with me on After Midnight, y'all. Before you take off and get that Friday started, let me remind you, God is great and He is worthy of our praise. I'm Granger Smith, coming to y'all from the Yee Yee Farm in Central Texas. 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I'm going to be kicking off Mornings with Granger here in just a few minutes. That's on our new streaming channel called Yee Yee Radio. 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

0: And for adults with type 2 diabetes and known heart disease, Jardiance can lower the risk of cardiovascular death too. 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
18: As a birthday present, Wendy in Ohio got a bouquet, but not flowers. It was 60 Ohio lottery tickets. And so she got it. She's a little scratched. They were all $2 tickets. So $120 spent on the lottery tickets in total. $2 each. Do the math. She hit for $20,000.
19: Wow. Nice. 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
18: 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So she took them home and scratched them, and then called everybody. Was like, I won $20,000.
19: You got to double check that.
18: Like, dude, that's awesome. That's from people. Good story. That is what it's all about.
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3: Intermountain Medical Center in Murray, Utah came up with this thing called Step for a Cause. And they said for every 50 miles walked, they'll donate a pair of shoes to a kid in need. So the community rallied together and they walked more than 26,000 miles to get 475 pairs of shoes for kids.
4: That's a lot of walking.
5: They walk in a circle?
4: No, dude, they walk straight line. They went from here to Antarctica.
5: Like coast and then back.
4: They can be on a track.
3: They can be on a track and a mountain. 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
4: you do
3: they want to go.
4: As a kid where you'd run for a cause?
5: Oh, yeah, that's cool. Yeah.
4: Or you'd walk. Rope. Oh, you jump rope?
6: Yeah.
4: I never knew.
3: Oh, jump rope for a heart.
5: They still do it.
4: Yeah. You guys do that last week or what?
6: No, but.
4: I mean, shout out. That's awesome. Good for you guys. Yeah, it's cool. What's the town called?
3: It's Murray, Utah, Intermountain Medical Center, Step for a Cause.
4: That's awesome. Good story. That is what it's all about.
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1: 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Next week on Netflix, Monday, the stand-up special, Jeff R. Curry, Nice to Meet You. Next Thursday on Netflix, the debut of the remake of Little House on the Prairie, Season 1. Next Friday, the Netflix documentary film special, Shipwrecked, Nightmare at Sea. Next Sunday on Netflix, Love is Blind UK, After the Altar. Next Tuesday on Amazon Prime Video, the launch of the new anime series, The Ghost in the Shell. 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Next Wednesday over on Paramount Plus, the debut of the action drama movie, War Driver. Next Thursday on Peacock, the premiere of The Five-Star Weekend, starring Jennifer Garner. 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

0: time zone am I on? What country am I in?
1: It doesn't matter. It's 5 o'clock somewhere.
0: It's always on 5 in Margaritaville, come to think of it.
1: Yeah, I heard that.
0: You've been there, haven't you?
1: Yes, sir.
0: I've seen your boat there.

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My name is Bobby Bones on El Paso's number one for new country, 96.3 K-Hey Country. Hey, what's up, guys? My name is Bobby Bones on El Paso's number one for new country, 96.3 K-Hey Country.

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0: guys, it's I Heart Country on The Verge artist Stella Lefty. And that was my song, Boston.
1: Hey, what a great song. I've been to Boston a lot of times. Next time I go, I'll think of that song right there, huh? You've been to Oklahoma? Have you ever found love in Oklahoma? Well, you never did. Luke Combs, Ain't No Love in Oklahoma. 96.3 KHA Country.

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1: And he's doing some celebrating this week. Not about the 4th, he's celebrating that song being number one, his second number one hit. And yeah, there'll be many, many more for Josh Ross, right? I'm Bob, take it 96.3 K Hey Country, El Paso's number one for new country with Ella Langley and Morgan Wallen.

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1: How are you going to celebrate the 4th of July? 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

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I'm Bob Pickett. 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

Oh, you're starting to get hungry? Hey, me too. Well, I skipped breakfast this morning, that's why. Country Cafe will get underway at noon in KH Country. And if there's a song you want to hear, let us know. 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

It's pretty cool that, well, Thomas is already a member of the Grand Ole Opry, but now his father has been asked to be a member of the Grand Ole Opry already. It's, yeah, Thomas will be there that night. Family event. K-Hay Country.

Spring Cafe's underway, brought to you by Cowtown Boots. I'm Bob Pickett, 96.3 K Hey Country. We just saw him at Fort Bliss, didn't we? Chris Young, I'm coming over. When's he coming back? K Hey Country.

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0: Chesney, Carry On. Of course, September 25th, the new Kenny Chesney album will be out. I'm Bob Pickett, 96.3 K Hey Country, El Paso's number one for new country. 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

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Looks like another hot day. 100 today, 100 tomorrow. And happy 3rd of July. Tomorrow we'll say happy 4th of July, okay? Luke Bryan, K. Hey, country. Country, and she knows it. Denim

Big 4th July plans? What are you doing? Let me know. We're going to grill and then watch the fireworks. And there's a lot of places in El Paso to watch the fireworks tomorrow night, you know. 96.3 K Hey Country, El Paso's number one for new country.

Can't love you anymore. Ella Langley and Morgan Wallen. And, you're on my mind. Thinking about you. Dustin Lynch, Mackenzie Porter, 96.3 KHA Country.

0: 96.3 K-Hey Country, El Paso's number one for new country. I'm Bob Thicket. If you're looking for something to do tomorrow or even a day to celebrate America's big birthday, we've got a list of everything happening citywide, even outside the city. 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

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When's the next time he's going to be in New Mexico? Probably be a while. 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

Monday. 96.3 K Hey Country, El Paso's number one for new country. What are you doing to celebrate the 4th of July? 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

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I'm Bob Pickett. 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The keyword that could pay you $2,500 this hour? 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The keyword is America. Good.

Don Langley, big number one hit. Be Here, that's from Dandelion. Do you have it? I get it. It's a great album. It'll probably be up for album of the year, I'm telling you. I'm Bob Pickett, 96.3 K Hey Country in Shaboozey, a bar.

0: he's doing the 4th of July. I bet he's got firecrackers, fireworks at his place, right? He can afford the, afford the expensive kind, can't he? Yeah. That's Blake. I'm Bob. 96.3 K Hey Country, El Paso's number one for new country. And what are you doing the 4th of July? Because there's a lot going on in El Paso. We've got a list of everything happening. You'll find it on the main page at khay.com.
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Riley Green, Worst Way. 96.3 K Hey Country. Here is the number one song in the country this week. Could be number one next week, too. Josh Ross, K Hey Country.

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1: 96.3 K, Hey Country, El Paso's number one for new country. You ready for the big day tomorrow? America's birthday. Now, if you're looking for a lot to do tomorrow, 4th of July, there's a lot going on tomorrow. Randy Rogers, of course, downtown convention center. We've got the big fireworks and food truck festival at Scottie Park. A lot going on, and we've got a list of everything happening. 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

0: 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I'm Amber Bando with iHeart. And in honor of America turning 250 years old tomorrow, I have here a montage of people singing the national anthem.
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Coming up in 5 minutes after Taylor Swift's new song, I Knew It, I Knew You, from the new Toy Story 5 movie, I'm going to talk about some of the most patriotic moments in country music history. But right now, Toby Keith, Made in America on 96.3 KHEY.

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0: 96.3 KHEY Country, El Paso's number one for new country. I'm Amber Banda with iHeart. And right now, let's talk a little bit about some of the most patriotic moments in country music history. Number one, Alan Jackson debuted Where Were You When the World Stopped Turning at the 2001 CMA Awards 2 months after 9/11. Toby Keith played for the troops in Iraq in 2008. He had to join soldiers in a concrete bunker after a round of mortar fire interrupted his performance and got right back on stage afterward. Lee Price got a truck back for a fallen soldier's family. Johnny Cash recited Ragged Old Flag in front of Congress in 1977. Dolly Parton wrote Color Me America after the 9/11 attacks. Chris Stapleton's performance of the national anthem at the Super Bowl in 2023. Kelly Pickler performed for troops in Afghanistan on Christmas Day in 2013. There's a whole lot more, but just to go down memory lane in the most patriotic way, keep it here for more 96.3 KHEY Country.
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Jacob Hackworth, what took you so long on 96.3 K Hey Country? Go follow me on social media. I talk about personal stuff. I talk about things on air. Ask me questions. I'll answer them. Amber Banda 915. Right now, Kane Brown and Marshmallow Miles on it on 96.3 K Hey Country. New truck, big

0: Shania Twain, Whose Bed Have Your Boots Been Under on 96.3 KHA Country, El Paso's number one for new country. I'm Amber Banda with iHeart, and if today is your birthday, happy birthday. You share a birthday with Mission Impossible superstar Tom Cruise. He is turning 64. He just doesn't age. Wong, the current Sorcerer Supreme in the MCU, Benedict Wong, is 55. Sam on Apple TV's Your Friends and Neighbors, Sloan Sabbath on The Newsroom, and Cycloak in X-Men Apocalypse. I hope I said that right. Olivia Munn is 46, and pretty cool, tomorrow, if your birthday's tomorrow, well, that's pretty cool. You also share a birthday with Jersey Shore star. He hit his head on the wall really hard. He's always causing a situation. Mike the Situation, his birthday's July 4th. He's turning 44 tomorrow. Post Malone is turning 31. His birthday's also July 4th. And of course, America turning 250 years young tomorrow. Happy birthday to them. Happy birthday to all of you here on 96.3 KHA Country.
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0: And for adults with type 2 diabetes and known heart disease, Jardiance can lower the risk of cardiovascular death too. 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

down to Georgia. He was looking for a soul to steal. He was in a bind because he was way behind and he was willing to make a deal. When he came across this young man sawing on a fiddle and playing it hot, and the devil jumped up on a hickory stump and said, "Boy, let me tell you what. I guess you didn't know it, but I'm a fiddle player too. And if you'd care to take a dare, I'll make a bet with you. Now you play pretty good fiddle, boy, but give the devil his due. I bet a fiddle of gold against your soul, 'cause I think I'm better

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Jason Aldean, Don't Tell on Me on 96.3 KHA Country, El Paso's number one for new country. I'm Amber Banda with iHeart. And tomorrow is the 4th of July. It's a big one, right? America is turning 250 years old. And just a little bit of an overview. Some of this is pretty obvious for you, but just in case, the 4th of July, it's known as Independence Day or July 4th. It celebrates the birth of American independence from the British Empire. So on July 2nd, 1776, the Continental Congress voted in favor of independence, and 2 days later, delegates from the 13 colonies adopted the Declaration of Independence. So July 4th, the Continental Congress formally adopted the Declaration of Independence, which Jefferson largely wrote. Just a little history lesson for you. Keep it even more 96.3 KHA Country.

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Coming up in 5 minutes, I'm going to read from the Declaration of Independence. Why not? It's a big one this year, but right now, George Burge, Mind on You on 96.3.

0: Dan and Shay with Say So on 96.3 KHA Country, El Paso's number one for new country. I'm Amber Banda with iHeart. And in honor of a huge 4th of July going on tomorrow with America turning 250 years old, I'm going to read an excerpt from the Declaration of Independence. Now, this is not how it starts, but this is what most people recognize from the Declaration of Independence. We hold these truths to be self-evident, that all men are created equal, that they are endowed by their creator with certain unalienable rights, that among these are life, liberty, and the pursuit of happiness, that to secure these rights, governments are instituted among men, deriving their just powers from the consent of the governed. That whenever any form of government becomes destructive of these ends, it is the right of the people to alter or to abolish it and to institute new government, laying its foundation on such principles and organizing its powers in such form as to them shall seem most likely to affect their safety and happiness. Keep it here for more 96.3 KHA Country.
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That's right. 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That was Jake Owen, American Country Love Song on 96.3 KHEY Country. 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

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I have a video with Cole Wetzel. 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

Darling. Chase Matthew with Darlin on 96.3 KHA Country, El Paso's number one for new country. I'm Amber Banda with iHeart, inviting you to join me tomorrow at the Shops at Solana. They're having a huge Independence Day celebration. I'm going to be there from 4 to 9. They're going to have a patriotic costume contest, live music, raffles, indoor-outdoor market, water slides, and of course the fireworks show starting at about 9 o'clock, you know, depending on how early it gets dark. A whole lot going on tomorrow. Go visit khay.com and you can see a full list. And I will see you tomorrow at the Shops at Solana from 4 to 9 p.m. Keep it here for more 96.3 KHA Country.

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1: 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It's a dream come true to have my song on the radio. 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Here's my song, Boston. On a

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